0: FM News is brought to you by Quirón Salud Torrevieja, recognized in 2017 as the best hospital in the province of Alicante.
1: A couple and their teenage daughter have died after getting into difficulty off the Sussex coast. Police confirmed emergency services responded to four people getting into trouble in the water in Shoreham yesterday afternoon. The force believe the family entered the water for a swim. A younger girl's in a critical condition in hospital. Our reporter Barnaby Papadopoulos was at the scene.
2: I did speak to somebody here who said that the water was choppy, that the winds were very strong on the beach. It could be that that had something to do with the incident. For now, an investigation will be ongoing. That will come out with some answers to what exactly happened.
1: Their next of kin have been informed. Meta's facing a potential $1 trillion lawsuit in the US over allegations its sites are deliberately addictive to children. Founder Mark Zuckerberg is due to give evidence in a trial brought by four American states. Meta denies the accusation. Isabel Asher-Hamilton is the UK tech editor at Piccolo.
3: These attorneys general, they're really going for the throat. They could potentially go for hundreds of billions of dollars in damages, and they might want to try and force some proper, like, ground-up business changes at Meta in terms of what features it can offer to children.
1: People have been asked to keep their doors and windows closed in southeast London due to smoke. Crews are battling a fire at a waste facility in Deptford, with National Rail services into London Bridge affected. The chief executive of the Premier League has joined calls for FIFA president Gianni Infantino to quit. Richard Masters says the world football needs a new leader capable of uniting the game. Hilary Duff's among the latest to remember actress Hayden Panettiere, who died at the age of 36. The former Disney star described her as hardworking and effervescent, saying they bonded over finding fame at a young age. And Klarna's revealed its sales have jumped as more stores offer its buy now, pay later option. The financial firm's seen a 27% increase on last year in revenues. That's the latest. I'm AJ Walsh.

0: FM News is brought to you by Quirón Salud Torrevieja, recognized in 2017 as the best hospital in the province of Alicante.
1: Three people have died after getting into difficulty at the sea in Shoreham in West Sussex. A fourth person who was also pulled from the water is fighting for her life. A major search operation was put in place when the alarm was raised yesterday. Chief Superintendent James Collis of Sussex Police has given this update.
2: Three people, a man, a woman and a teenage girl, were sadly confirmed deceased. A younger girl has been taken to hospital and is in critical condition. We can confirm all four people were from the same family.
1: The next of kin have been informed. A trial is getting underway in California over claims that Meta engineered Facebook and Instagram to be addictive for children. Four American states are seeking billions of dollars from the tech giant, which insists it's committed to supporting young people. Mary Rhodey's 15-year-old son Riley killed himself after being targeted on Facebook Messenger.
3: This criminal was allowed to find him, lure him, and trick him. For years, I've watched lobbying win over legislation. It's still cheaper to buy off politicians than to build safety into these platforms.
1: An investigation's underway into what caused a private helicopter to crash on a Greek island, killing a British couple on honeymoon. The pilot also died when the aircraft came down shortly after takeoff. The Prime Minister says the UK will be there in Ukraine's hour of need. Moscow's warned of consequences, with British drones reportedly being used to help Kyiv strike deep into Russia. ZZ Top musician Frank Beard has died at the age of 77. The band, which formed in Texas in 1969, shared an online tribute to their great friend and collaborator. And Rodri has completed his move from Manchester City to Barcelona in a deal worth more than £65 million. The Spain midfielder has signed a four-year contract after helping his country win the World Cup. That's the latest. I'm AJ Walsh.

0: Extra FM News is brought to you by Quirón Salud Torrevieja, recognized in 2017 as the best hospital in the province of Alicante.
1: Three members of the same family have died after getting into trouble in the sea in West Sussex. The bodies of a man, woman and teenage girl were pulled from the water at Shoreham after a major search operation was put in place yesterday. A young girl's in a critical condition in hospital. Chief Superintendent James Collis is from Sussex Police.
2: I know this incident will have had a profound effect on the community and inquiries are ongoing to understand the full details. At this point, we believe all four entered the water from the land for a swim and sadly got into difficulty.
1: Opening statements are underway in a trial which could cost Mark Zuckerberg more than $1 trillion. Four American states accuse Facebook and Instagram of deliberately making their sites addictive to children. Their parent company Meta denies this, insisting safeguards are in place. Andy Burnham has reiterated the UK's support for Ukraine after threats from Moscow. The Kremlin says there will be consequences for British-built drones being used by Kyiv for attacks deep inside Russia. Former presidential adviser to Vladimir Putin, Sergei Markov, says it will backfire.
3: Believe me, after these sound strikes, Russians only will support Vladimir Putin even more. And they will demand Vladimir Putin, please give them real hitting. Give them real response.
1: A man's been arrested on suspicion of murder after a woman was stabbed to death in West London. Another woman was also found with stab wounds when police went to the property in Shepherd's Bush yesterday. Hilary Duff's among the latest to remember actress Hayden Panettiere, who died aged 36. The former Disney star described her as hardworking and effervescent, saying they bonded over finding fame at a young age. And Klarna's revealed its sales have jumped as more stores offer its buy now, pay later option. The financial firm's seen a 27% increase on last year's revenues. That's the latest. I'm AJ Walsh.

0: Extra FM News is brought to you by Quirón Salud Torrevieja, recognized in 2017 as the best hospital in the province of Alicante.
1: A couple and their teenage daughter have died after getting into difficulty off the Sussex coast. Police confirmed emergency services responded to four people getting into trouble in the water in Shoreham yesterday afternoon. A younger girl is in a critical condition in hospital. Our reporter Barnaby Papadopoulos was at the scene.
2: I did speak to somebody here who said that the water was choppy, that the winds were very strong on the beach. It could be that that had something to do with the incident. For now, an investigation will be ongoing. That will come out with some answers to what exactly happened.
1: Their next of kin have been informed. Meta's on trial in California, accused of making Facebook and Instagram addictive for children. Four states claim internal documents show it targeted little kids because younger users were more likely to stay on the platforms. Meta denies the allegations. Former Twitter Vice President Bruce Daisley says Mark Zuckerberg is facing potential damages.
3: A big finding against him here is going to lower the value of the company. It's currently $1.4 trillion. That's the extent of the damages could be here. So big existential threat to Meta as we know it right now.
1: Every rough sleeper in England is being promised accommodation by Christmas. The government's pledging over £100 million with an estimated 4,500 people sleeping rough on a single night. In sport, Rodri admits he wants to feel that excitement again after completing his £65 million move from Manchester City to Barcelona. The Spain midfielder has signed a four-year deal with the Catalan club after helping his country win the World Cup this summer. More than 90% of UK adults used at least one form of online mobile or telephone banking last year. That's according to UK Finance, which says the proportion increased from 88% in 2024. And Nigella Lawson admits she's a bit nervous but very excited ahead of appearing on The Great British Bake Off. She's making her debut on the show, replacing Dame Prue Leith as a judge. That's the latest.

0: Extra FM News is brought to you by Quirón Salud Torrevieja, recognized in 2017 as the best hospital in the province of Alicante.
1: Three people have died after getting into difficulty in the sea at Shoreham in West Sussex. A fourth person who was also pulled out of the water is fighting for her life. A major search operation was put in place when the alarm was raised yesterday afternoon. Chief Superintendent James Collis of Sussex Police has given this update.
2: Three people, a man, a woman and a teenage girl, were sadly confirmed deceased. A younger girl has been taken to hospital and is in critical condition. We can confirm all four people were from the same family.
1: The next of kin have been informed. A trial over the impact of social media on children has started, and it could lead to a huge financial penalty for Meta, as much as $1.4 trillion. Four US states accuse the company of putting profits before young people's safety on Facebook and Instagram. The number of adults contacting the NSPCC about a child experiencing domestic abuse is at its highest since records began. In the year to March, the charity says over 8,400 welfare calls were made. Tiana Chiduku is from the charity.
3: We know that domestic abuse can have a lasting, harmful effect on a child's well-being, with the repercussions extending well into the future. Today, we want to remind all adults that our helpline is here for them. If they have any concerns about a child or young person experiencing domestic abuse.
1: The Lib Dems are calling for the UK to join the EU's Migration and Asylum Pact to give powers to send back small boat arrivals. The party says it would allow Britain to return migrants to the first European Union country they entered. Every rough sleeper in England is being promised accommodation by Christmas. The scheme follows the COVID model when thousands were moved to emergency accommodation. And Oscar winner Olivia Colman is joining the cast of Only Murders in the Building. The sixth series is moving the action to London for the first time. That's the latest from the Sky News Centre. I'm AJ Walsh.

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1: Taking it slowly. I'm afraid to be lonely. Nobody told me. It's harder than I thought to tell the truth. It's gonna leave you in pieces. All alone with your demons.

0: Extra FM News is brought to you by Quirón Salud Torrevieja, recognized in 2017 as the best hospital in the province of Alicante.
1: Couple and their teenage daughter have died after getting into difficulty off the Sussex coast. Emergency services responded to the incident in Shoreham yesterday afternoon. A younger girl's in a critical condition in hospital. The next of kin have been informed. A trial over the impact of social media on children has started, and it could lead to a huge financial penalty for Meta. Four US states accuse the company of putting profits before young people's safety on Facebook and Instagram. Meta says it spent years protecting teenagers. Erin Popolo's daughter took her own life after suffering from cyberbullying.
2: I hold Emmy in my heart every single second of every single day. I fight for my daughter Kaylee, who is now raising my grandson Kai without the aunt that he deserved. And I fight for every family that has been shattered by Meta, those who choose profits over people.
1: Andy Burnham has pledged to work to get everyone in for Christmas as he continues in his bid to end rough sleeping. The Prime Minister is attempting a repeat of efforts during the COVID pandemic when thousands were taken off the streets. Reports of anti-Muslim hate in London in the first half of the year has surpassed the total count for 2023. 1,031 were made by the end of June. The organisation Tell Mama has branded the figures as alarming. Iman Atta is from the group.
3: We're not surprised, we're not shocked, we're just concerned, because you would expect people not to be targeted because of who they are. People feel that there's a heightened level of insecurity, heightened level of anxiety, fear for their safety. We see that in reports that we get on a daily basis.
1: ZZ Top musician Frank Beard has died at the age of 77. The band, which formed in Texas in 1969, shared an online tribute to their great friend and collaborator. And more than 90% of UK adults used at least one form of online banking or telephone banking last year. That's an increase from 88% in 2024. That's the latest. I'm AJ Walsh.

changed. And I traveled around the world, think where you living at now. I heard you moved to Austin, got an apartment and settled down. And every once in a while, I start texting, write a paragraph.

0: Valencia. 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
8: Couple and their teenage daughter have died after getting into difficulty off the Sussex coast. Emergency services responded to four people getting into trouble in the water in Shoreham yesterday afternoon. A younger girl's critical in hospital. Our reporter Barnaby Papadopoulos was at the scene.
9: I did speak to somebody here who said that the water was choppy, that the winds were very strong on the beach. It could be that that had something to do with the incident. For now, an investigation will be ongoing. That will come out with some answers to what exactly happened.
8: The Prime Minister's promising to give rough sleepers in England a route off the streets by Christmas. Andy Burnham says a £102 million investment will go towards the project on top of other long-term funding. Nearly 4,800 people were sleeping rough on a single night last autumn. Housing Secretary Angela Rayner says they'll offer a package of support.
10: Once people are in off the streets, we can really engage them and support them at their own pace in getting their lives back on track and hopefully ending their experience of rough sleeping.
8: Inflation's ticked back up to almost 3%. The July figures thought to be largely down to a rise in energy bills sparked by the Iran war. Official figures show the retail prices index inflation also rose, which could see England's train fares surge by more than 4% next year. The Queen's admitted it was difficult to keep the King's cancer diagnosis a secret. Camilla's opened up about trying to avoid discussing her husband's treatment before the news went public. The famous Hartland and Wolff cranes in Belfast will undergo a 3.1 million pound renovation after more than 20 years of disuse. Navantia UK say they'll be at their busiest for many years. And London's ULEZ scheme's been linked to improved lung growth in children. The ultra low emission zone charge was expanded to the entire city in 2023. That's the latest. I'm Fader Silver.

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12: The Prime Minister wants every rough sleeper in England offered a way off the streets by Christmas. Andy Burnham says his plans will be funded by an investment of over £100 million. The Conservatives say there's no detail on how the scheme will be delivered, but founder of The Big Issue, Lord John Bird, is hopeful.
13: This amount of money does open the door to helping to create a situation where you have a government policy which is followed throughout the whole of the life of the government and isn't just kind of done a bit here and done a bit there.
12: A girl remains in a critical condition after three of her family members died getting into difficulty in the sea off West Sussex. The bodies of a man, woman and teenage girl were pulled from the water at Shoreham yesterday. Inflation's hit almost 3% as experts warn energy bills could reach a three-year high. It's predicted the cap will rise by 4% from October. Nick Kyrgios has been banned from tennis after testing positive for cocaine. The Australian provided a sample during a tournament in Mallorca in June. The number of reports of anti-Muslim hate and prejudice in London in the first half of the year has surpassed the total annual count for 2023. Over 1,000 reports were made by the end of June. The organisation Tell Mum has branded the figures alarming. Iman Atters from the group.
14: We're not surprised, we're not shocked, we're just concerned, because you would expect people not to be targeted because of who they are. People feel that there's a heightened level of insecurity, heightened level of anxiety, fear for their safety. We see that in reports that we get on a daily basis.
12: And England's new era under returning captain Joe Root has got off to a tremendous start in the first test against Pakistan at Headingley. The tourists were 23 for 2 as a rain shower stopped play. Bowler Ollie Robinson has taken 2 wickets in the first session. That's the latest. I'm Faye De Silver.

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13: The Prime Minister wants every rough sleeper in England offered a way off the streets by Christmas. Andy Burnham says his plans will be funded by an investment of over £100 million. The Conservatives say there's no detail on how the scheme will be delivered, but founder of The Big Issue, Lord John Bird, is hopeful.
14: This amount of money does open the door to helping to create a situation where you have a government policy which is followed throughout the whole of the life of the government and isn't just kind of done a bit here and done a bit there.
13: A girl remains in a critical condition after three of her family members died getting into difficulty in the sea off West Sussex. The bodies of a man, woman and teenage girl were pulled from the water at Shoreham yesterday. Inflation's hit almost 3% as experts warn energy bills could reach a three-year high. It's predicted the cap will rise by 4% from October. Nick Kyrgios has been banned from tennis after testing positive for cocaine. The Australian provided a sample during a tournament in Mallorca in June. The number of reports of anti-Muslim hate and prejudice in London in the first half of the year has surpassed the total annual count for 2023. Over 1,000 reports were made by the end of June. The organisation Tell Mum has branded the figures alarming. Iman Atters from the group.
15: We're not surprised, we're not shocked. We're just concerned because you would expect people not to be targeted because of who they are. People feel that there's a heightened level of insecurity, heightened level of anxiety, fear for their safety. We see that in reports that we get on a daily basis.
13: And England's new era under returning captain Joe Root has got off to a tremendous start in the first test against Pakistan at Headingley. The tourists were 23 for 2 as a rain shower stopped play. Bowler Ollie Robinson has taken 2 wickets in the first session. That's the latest. I'm Faye De Silver.

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7: The Extra FM News is brought to you by Quirón Salud Torrevieja, recognized in 2017 as the best hospital in the province of Alicante.
8: Manhunt is underway after two men were found stabbed to death in Glasgow. The bodies of Paul Lafferty and Gary Beeson were found at a flat in the Partick area on Sunday afternoon. Detective Superintendent Cheryl Kelly has been speaking at the scene. She says a motive hasn't been established yet, but the timeline has.
9: Gary and Paul were seen in the Partick area on Friday morning, and that's how we're focusing our attention, from Friday morning at 9 a.m. until 5 p.m. on Sunday afternoon.
8: Rail investigators say they've identified track irregularities near to where a train derailed in East Sussex. 30 people were injured, two of them seriously, near Lewes last week. Israel's military has opened a criminal investigation into the killing of 15 Palestinian aid workers in southern Gaza last March. Proceedings into 5-year-old Hind Rajab's death in January 2024 have also started. The Prime Minister wants every rough sleeper in England to be offered a way off the streets by Christmas. Andy Burnham says his plans will be funded by an investment of over £100 million. The Conservatives say there's no detail on how the scheme will be delivered, but the founder of The Big Issue, Lord John Bird, is hopeful it's the first step towards long-term change.
10: This amount of money does open the door to helping to create a situation where you have a government policy which is followed throughout the whole of the life of the government and isn't just kind of done a bit here and done a bit there.
8: Yellow weather warnings for thunderstorms have been issued for northern areas of England and Wales. Forecasters are also warning of potential flash flooding across Scotland, Northern Ireland and Northern England. And in cricket, the first test at Headingley has resumed after lunch and rain, with England having started the match well under returning captain Joe Root. A short time ago, Pakistan were 30 for two. Ollie Robinson took both wickets, including one with the first ball of the day. From Sky News, I'm Johnny Freeman.

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8: U bent niet naar Spanje toegekomen om zorg aan uw hoofd te hebben. 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
10: A manhunt is underway after two men were stabbed to death in Glasgow. The bodies of Paul Lafferty and Gary Beeson were found at a flat in the Partick area on Sunday afternoon. Their deaths are being treated as murder. These people live nearby.
11: From what I was told by a policeman, there were three people in the house and there's been an altercation between them and two people have obviously come off worse than the third.
12: It's so close to home and it's a wee bit scary, to be honest.
10: Next, the Prime Minister has described the deaths of three people from the same family off the coast of West Sussex as a terrible family tragedy. A man who's been identified as a Palestinian refugee, a woman and a teenage girl were pulled from the water in Shoreham yesterday. A younger girl remains in a critical condition. Andy Burnham admits the government needs to do more to protect people in the water.
12: Always there's more that can be done. Obviously, we will look in detail at what happened. And there is still, I think, a further heat wave to come. It's just to remind people about the dangers of open water swimming. The coldness, even in when it feels hot outside, it can shock people.
10: Investigators say they found a track defect near to where a derailment occurred in East Sussex last week. 30 people were injured in the crash, two of them seriously near Lewes. Israel's military has begun a criminal investigation into the killing of 15 Palestinian paramedics in southern Gaza last year. It had previously admitted mistakes. Two men have been sentenced for violent disorder during anti-migrant protests outside the Bell Hotel in Epping in July last year. Jonathan Glover, who's 48, was handed 30 months in prison for shouting at police officers and blocking their cars. 24-year-old Charlie Land, who repeatedly damaged the vehicles, has been given a 32-month jail term. And Sheffield United could face a 12-point deduction. A company owned by co-chairman Stephen Rosen and Helmi Eltoukhy has been wound up during a hearing at the High Court. That's the latest. I'm Johnny Freeman.

Mr. 305 checking in for the remix. You know they had that 75 Street Brazil. Well, this here is gonna be called Gaiocho. Que hola, Gaiocho.

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2: The Extra FM News is brought to you by Quirón Salud Torrevieja, recognized in 2017 as the best hospital in the province of Alicante.
3: A murder investigation and a manhunt have begun after two men were stabbed to death in Glasgow. Emergency services discovered the bodies of Paul Lafferty and Gary Beaton at a flat in the Partick area of the city 3 days ago. Detective Superintendent Cheryl Kelly has been speaking at the scene.
4: A knife has been used in this investigation. Just now I wouldn't comment further in relation to that, but what I would do is appeal for witnesses who know any information about the whereabouts and movements of Gary and Paul on Friday morning, preceding them being found dead on Sunday afternoon, to come forward.
3: Investigators say an irregularity in the track has been found near to where a train derailed in East Sussex last week. 30 people were injured in the incident near Lewes. Police have named three family members who died after getting into difficulty off the West Sussex coast yesterday. They say 55-year-old Hassan Al-Kawas, his partner Zaina Elaine, who was 37, and their 14-year-old daughter Sara Al-Kawas had travelled to Shoreham from their home in London. Another young girl in the family remains critically ill. Two men have each been jailed for nearly 3 years for their parts in violent disorder outside a hotel housing migrants in Essex. Jonathan Glover and Charlie Land were arrested during protests near the Bell Hotel in Epping in July last year. Andy Burnham says government money alone may not be enough to end homelessness in England. The Prime Minister has vowed to get rough sleepers off the street before Christmas and pledged more than £100 million in additional government spending. Here's the Chief Executive of Shelter, Sarah Elliott.
5: The only way that we're going to end homelessness for good is to build a new generation of social homes. And the Prime Minister himself has said that this is an important priority for him. So we really urge him to get on with building those homes quickly and in the right places.
3: And thousands of Monzo customers have been unable to access their accounts. The bank is blaming technical issues and has moved to a backup server whilst repairs take place. That's the latest. I'm Johnny Freeman.

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7: The Extra FM News is brought to you by Quirón Salud Torrevieja, recognized in 2017 as the best hospital in the province of Alicante.
8: Investigators say an irregularity in the track has been found near to where a train came off the rails in East Sussex last week. 30 people were injured in the derailment near Lewes. The preliminary report also mentions evidence of previous maintenance activity in that area. Sky's Amelia Harper has seen an image of the track in question.
9: This is some CCTV from a train on Greater Thames Link Railway Services. And this train shows track geometry irregularity immediately before the derailment. So you can see that slight crooked shape, if you like, in the tracks there.
8: Three family members who died after getting into difficulty in water off the West Sussex coast have been named. Palestinian refugee Hassan El Kawas lost his life, along with 14-year-old daughter Sarah and his partner Zaina Aline in Shoreham yesterday. Police are treating the deaths of two men in Glasgow as murder. Their bodies were discovered at a flat on Sunday. Detectives say they're keeping an open mind as to whether there was more than one killer. The Queen has admitted she found it quite difficult to keep her husband's cancer diagnosis private. It was announced in February 2024 that King Charles was being treated for an undisclosed form of the illness, but Camilla has revealed she wanted to talk about it when she visited Maggie's 5 days before. Dame Laura Lee is the cancer charity's chief executive.
10: We've seen many more men coming through our doors to get support. He's made that okay for them to talk about and acknowledge that they are finding it difficult and they're struggling and they've got worries and concerns.
8: The Chancellor insists Britain's economy is resilient. John Healey has responded to the rate of inflation rising to its highest level since March. And it's been a successful day so far for returning England captain Joe Root. His side have reduced Pakistan to 150 for 7 at tea on the first day of the opening test at Headingley in Leeds. That's the latest. I'm Johnny Freeman.

0: Elegantie, discretie en hoge klasse bij Club La Cueva Benidorm. 24 uur geopend, met privéparkeergelegenheid. 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In Benidorm bij Camille Palaciette 30 of bel 674 070707.
1: The Extra FM News is brought to you by Quirón Salud Torrevieja, recognized in 2017 as the best hospital in the province of Alicante.
2: The Prime Minister has described the deaths of three people off the coast of West Sussex as a terrible family tragedy. Palestinian refugee Hassan El-Kawas lost his life along with 14-year-old daughter Sarah and his partner Zaina Elaine. A younger girl remains in a critical condition. Andy Burnham has admitted the government needs to do more to protect people in the water.
3: Always there's more that can be done. Obviously, we will look in detail at what happened. And there is still, I think, a further heat wave to come. It's just to remind people about the dangers of open water swimming. The coldness, even in when it feels hot outside, it can shock people.
2: Investigators looking into a train derailment in East Sussex last week say they found a defect on the tracks. Three carriages flipped on their side near Lewes on Thursday. 20 people were taken to hospital. Police have started a murder investigation and a manhunt after a double stabbing in Glasgow. The bodies of Paul Lafferty and Gary Beeson were found at a flat on Sunday. A woman whose childhood home burned down during wildfires in the West Midlands has revealed she saw the flames live on TV. Faye Duncan and her parents are among those counting the cost of devastating damage in Stourbridge, where 19 properties were destroyed.
4: Every time we come to the property, it just hits home that little bit more that we're not coming back. It's just not home anymore. And every time we keep saying this will be our last time doing this.
2: Fire and rescue services are warning the risk of further wildfires remains high despite rain and cooler conditions. EasyJet is stopping flights from Leeds Bradford Airport from early next year. The airline says it's focusing on more popular routes and has offered customers a refund or a free transfer. And Ollie Robinson and Josh Tung both took 5 wickets each as England's cricketers bowled Pakistan out for 171 runs on day one of the first test at Headingley. In reply, the hosts were 13 for no wickets a short time ago at the ground in Leeds. That's the latest. I'm Johnny Freeman.

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2: Three members of the same family who drowned off the coast of West Sussex have been named by police. Palestinian refugee Hassan Al-Kawas lost his life in Shoreham yesterday afternoon, along with his partner Zaina and their teenage daughter Zara. They were visiting the coast from their home in London. Prime Minister Andy Burnham has given his reaction to the incident.
3: It's so sad to hear what happened yesterday, and obviously we think there's a young girl still in hospital fighting for her life, and we send our best wishes and love to her wider friends and family. But a real tragedy, a real terrible family tragedy.
2: A murder investigation has started after a woman died in a house fire in Hounslow in West London overnight. The 48-year-old was taken to hospital along with eight others, but later passed away. Another victim remains in a life-threatening condition after the blaze on Barclay Avenue at around 1:15 this morning. Investigators say a defective track was found near to where a train derailed in East Sussex last week. 30 people were injured near Lewes, two seriously. A case of BSE, which is also known as mad cow disease, has been confirmed in a cow on a farm in Dumfries and Galloway. Food Standards Scotland says the animal hadn't entered the human food chain. The Queen has admitted she nearly revealed her husband's cancer diagnosis days before it was announced to the public. Camilla says she found keeping it a secret quite difficult while on a visit to Maggie's in early 2024. The charity's chief executive is Dame Laura Lee.
4: We've seen many more men coming through our doors to get support. He's made that okay for them to talk about and acknowledge that they are finding it difficult and they're struggling and they've got worries and concerns.
2: And Belfast's famous yellow ship building cranes are to be restored and put back to work. It follows the award of a major new naval contract given to their owners, the Harland & Wolff Shipyard. There'll also be a £100 million revamp of the yard. That's the latest. I'm Johnny Freeman.

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2: Investigators looking into a train derailment in East Sussex say they found a defect on a section of track. 30 people were injured when three carriages came off the rails and flipped over near Lewes last week. A preliminary report has been published today, although the investigations continue. Railway engineer Gareth Dennis thinks last week's hot weather must be taken into consideration.
3: Network Rail are already spending increasing amounts every year on climate resilience, as we call it, on measures, engineering measures to tackle climate change. Some of that is about reducing the risk from track buckles. Now, the best thing you can do to reduce the risk from track buckles is keep track materials renewed.
2: Three people who died after going into the sea in Shoreham in West Sussex have been identified as a Palestinian couple and their teenage daughter. A younger girl remains in a critical condition in hospital. A woman has died and another is in a critical condition after a house fire in Hounslow in West London overnight. Seven others were taken to hospital and a murder investigation has started. A woman whose childhood home burned down during wildfires in the West Midlands has revealed she saw the flames live on TV. Faye Duncan and her parents are among those counting the cost of devastating damage in Stourbridge, where 19 properties were destroyed last week.
4: Every time we come to the property, it just hits home that little bit more that we're not coming back. It's just not home anymore. And every time we keep saying this will be our last time doing this.
2: Fire and rescue services are warning the risk of further wildfires remains high despite rain and cooler conditions this week. Celtic hope to move a step closer to the Champions League group stage tonight. They're hosting Austrian side LASK in the first leg of their playoff. And England are in control after day one of the first test against Pakistan at Headingley in Leeds. Joe Root's side bowled the tourists out for just 171 before closing on 112 for 2 in their reply. That's the latest. I'm Johnny Freeman.

mind in sight. Fundamental movement. So when it's black, this insomniac, take an original tack. Keep the beast in my nature under ceaseless attack. I get no sleep. I can't get no sleep.

0: Elegantie, discretie en hoge klasse bij Club La Cueva Benidorm. 24 uur geopend, met privéparkeergelegenheid. 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Met ons zwembad, een jacuzzi, een suite of een terras met de meest mooie en vriendelijke dames. 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In Benidorm bij Camille de Palacette 30 of bel 674-070707.
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2: Investigators say an irregularity in the track has been found near to where a train came off the rails in East Sussex last week. 30 people were injured in the derailment near Lewes. The preliminary report also mentions evidence of previous maintenance activity in that area. Sky's Amelia Harper has seen an image of the track in question.
3: This is some CCTV from a train on Greater Thames Link Railway Services. And this train shows track geometry irregularity immediately before the derailment. So you can see that slight crooked shape, if you like, in the tracks there.
2: A Palestinian refugee, his partner and their daughter have been confirmed as three people who drowned off the coast of Shoreham in West Sussex. A fourth family member, a young girl, is in a critical condition. The death of a 48-year-old woman in a house fire in West London is being treated as murder. Eight other people were taken to hospital in Hounslow overnight. Moderna's share price in the US has nearly doubled over hopes of a potential breakthrough in personalised skin cancer treatments. Late-stage trials show its experimental vaccine slowed the regrowth of some melanoma cells and stopped it spreading to other parts of the body. In cricket, Ollie Robinson and Josh Tung both took five wickets each to put England in control after the first day of the opening test against Pakistan. The pair starred as Joe Root's side bowled the tourists out for just 171 before closing on 112 for two in their reply in Leeds. Tung says it's been a great start.
4: Yeah, we've obviously had a great day, obviously winning the toss this morning. And yeah, how we started this morning, obviously Ollie Rob was excellent. And I thought, as a bowling unit, we were very good and glad that we bowled them out.
2: And in football, Celtic have a 2-0 lead going into the second half of the first leg of their Champions League playoff against Lask. Benjamin Negrin and Camilo Duran have scored the goals for the hosts in Glasgow. Martin O'Neill's side are aiming to reach the league phase of the competition after going out last season. That's the latest. I'm Johnny Freeman.

0: Extra FM News is brought to you by Quirón Salud Torrevieja, recognized in 2017 as the best hospital in the province of Alicante.
1: Investigators looking into a train derailment in East Sussex last week say they found a defect on a section of track. 30 people were injured when three carriages came off the rails near Lewes. A preliminary report's been published today, but inquiries are continuing. Railway engineer Gareth Dennis thinks last week's hot weather must be considered.
2: Network Rail are already spending increasing amounts every year on climate resilience, as we call it, on measures, engineering measures to tackle climate change. Some of that is about reducing the risk from track buckles. Now, the best thing you can do to reduce the risk from track buckles is keep track materials renewed.
1: Three members of the same family who drowned off the coast of West Sussex have been named by police. Palestinian refugee Hassan El-Kawas lost his life in Shoreham yesterday afternoon, along with his partner Zina and their teenage daughter Sara. A murder investigation started after a woman died in a house fire in Hounslow in West London overnight. The 48-year-old was taken to hospital along with eight others, including another victim who's in a life-threatening condition. Hopes of a potential breakthrough in skin cancer treatment have been given a boost. Late-stage trials now show a Moderna vaccine slowed the regrowth of some melanoma cells and stopped the disease from spreading. One of Belfast's major landmarks is getting a new lease of life. The giant yellow cranes, known as Samson and Goliath, are being brought back into operation. The Harland and Wolff shipyard, where they're based, has secured a major Royal Navy contract. Operations manager Peter Rusk says they mean a lot.
3: Goliath hasn't moved in about 2 years, so it'll be fantastic sort of towards the end of this year to get Goliath up and running again. People want Harland and Wolff to succeed.
1: And Celtic have put themselves in a commanding position in their Champions League qualifying playoff after a 3-0 win against Austrian club LASK. Camilo Duran scored twice, with Benjamin Negrin also getting a goal in Glasgow. That's the latest. I'm Daisy Steele.

0: Extra FM News is brought to you by Quirón Salud Torrevieja, recognized in 2017 as the best hospital in the province of Alicante.
1: Prince Harry and Meghan are planning to move back to Britain with their children later this month. The King is understood to have been told about the move on Sunday and welcomes the prospect of seeing more of the Sussex family. Our royal correspondent Laura Bundock says the decision has come much sooner than anyone was expecting.
2: Both children, who are 5 and 7, Archie 7, Lilibet 5 now, enrolled in British schools. A couple deciding not to live in London but outside London, possibly the Cotswolds. They will keep their base in the US in Montecito, where they've been living for the last few years.
1: It's understood there'll be no change to Harry and Meghan's status as non-working royals. Three members of the same family who drowned off the coast of West Sussex have been named by police. Palestinian refugee Hassan El-Kawas lost his life in Shoreham yesterday afternoon, along with his partner Zina and their teenage daughter Sarah. They were visiting the coast from their home in London. Prime Minister Andy Burnham's giving his reaction to the incident.
3: It's so sad to hear what happened yesterday, and obviously we think there's a young girl still in hospital fighting for her life, and we send our best wishes and love to her wider friends and family. But a real tragedy, a real terrible family tragedy.
1: Rail investigators say there was an irregularity on the track where a train derailed in East Sussex last week. The investigation continues and will look at whether the heatwave contributed to the track buckling. A woman has died and another is in a critical condition after a house fire in Hounslow in West London. Seven others were taken to hospital and a murder investigation is underway. The Prime Minister is promising every rough sleeper in England will be offered accommodation by Christmas. The government's pledging more than £100 million on top of existing funding to help those living on the streets. And Celtic have put themselves in a commanding position in their Champions League qualifying playoff after a 3-0 win against Austrian club LASK. That's the latest. I'm Daisy Steele.